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14: Now we're getting killed.
15: Yeah, well, Kyle's not here.
14: How come?
15: Kicked off the team. Didn't Tim tell you? Kyle and some other kids got caught drinking beer in the park a couple of nights ago.
14: Really?
15: Yeah. Zero tolerance. He's out for the season.
14: Come on, it's a first offense, right?
15: That we know of. But why should that matter? He knew not to drink. I've made it clear to Matt, that's what we expect from him. What have you said to Tim?
14: Nothing really. You know, a lot of kids try it at this age, so.
15: Yeah, well, a lot of kids don't try it too. I'm not saying that Matt's gonna be this perfect kid, but if I don't tell him what we expect and why he shouldn't drink, how's he gonna know?
14: You think kids that age really listen?
15: They never admit it, Bill, but they hear more than you think.
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0: clean up on aisle 5. Sounds like my life right now. Just one big mess.
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0: 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Sounds like my life right now. 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
10: Thank you, God, for giving us our identity in you. We can know who we are because we know whose we are. And we don't have to work for your approval. You've called us by name.

Hallelujah. You know, when I think about it, I started in the church as a little girl, 7 years old, and my grandmother used to take me to church back in Tulsa, Oklahoma, and I used to sing for the Lord, and I used to sing in the adult choir, and I loved the Lord with all my heart. By the time I was 9 years old, I was gung-ho, and my grandmother even said to me one day, she said, you know, baby, God's going to use you one day. And I didn't know what she meant, but I knew I liked the sound of God using me. By the time I was 11 years old, my mother and father and my five brothers and my little sister, we moved from Tulsa to California. My dad's job has transferred him out here. And by the time I was 12 years old, I found myself in the nightclubs in Los Angeles. My mom and dad used to go to the clubs on the weekends. They didn't know the Lord Jesus. And grandma wasn't around anymore, so we just quit going to church. Was in the nightclubs at 12 years old, and that was the worst place and the last place I needed to be. But I had a praying grandmother. By the time I was 13 years old, I had recorded my first single and began to open up for people like Stevie Wonder and Aretha Franklin, B.B. King and Bill Cosby. And I remember opening up for him one time, and things began to happen. Hallelujah. Things began to happen all around me. The devil had a trap set. He was going to set me up because, see, I liked it. I liked the money. I was making a lot of money. And I like the glamour. And I like the applause because that said, I love you. We all want to be loved. Hallelujah. I didn't know that Jesus loved me. I didn't know it then. When I was 16 years old, I had had a baby out of wedlock. And by the time I was 17 years old, I left home and joined the cast of Hair, and I began to travel all across the country. I was making more money than my mom and dad put together by then, and things were looking pretty good. Then I was introduced to marijuana. Devil had a trap set. Next thing I know, it was pills. Pills to get up in the morning and pills to go to bed at night. Then it was the alcohol, and then I became very promiscuous and ran around with a lot of people I had no business being with. And one day I was introduced to cocaine, and I know that all drugs are a spirit, but this cocaine became my best friend. And I began to hang out with the devil, and I did everything that I was big and bad enough to do. And I'm not glorifying him. I'm just letting him know that I don't belong to you. Hallelujah. I've been set free. Hallelujah. Glory to God. I went on for about 12 years of my life, and I traveled with people, and I worked with Chaka Khan and Rufus, and I worked with Captain and Tennille and all the people in the studios, and I was good at my job, and I was quick, and I could demand double, triple scale, and I went to work, and I was high every day.

One time when I was in Houston, Texas, I met a man there, and I was getting ready to go on the road with Chaka Khan, and there was a group going on the road with us, Heatwave, and they had a man working with them, and he was doing their lights, and I didn't know this, but I met him on the road, and he was a nice guy, and you never would know it to look at him, but he was also, not only was a light director, but he was a cocaine dealer. See, devil knows how to really do it. So we began to be friends, and we began to date, and I began to get all the cocaine I wanted for free. How many of you know it wasn't for free? But we came home, me and this young man, and we began to live together, and he was still selling drugs, and I began to make drops for him. I was dropping off cocaine and making a lot of foolish turns in my life, and my life began to do this spiral, downward spiral. I was going to hell. One night as I was getting loaded, I began to pass out, and my head hit the wall. Boom. And I began to slide down the wall, and as I came to, all of my bodily fluids were doing their own thing, and I was dying.

0: wasn't a couple of days later that I was watching Christian television. And Grandma tells me she was laying on her face during this time, and she had been fasting for 2 weeks and just calling on the name of Jesus. Save my granddaughter. Save my granddaughter, Jesus. I watched Christian TV one night, and it was as if God himself said, that's enough. And he rebuked the devil from me long enough for me to make an intelligent decision. And I said, Jesus, I know you're real. If you'll just take all of this away from me, take all of the drugs, take them away, I'm tired. And I want you to know that instantly I was set free. Instantly I was delivered. Hallelujah. Glory. Hallelujah. Hallelujah. This was on a Friday night. And I want you to know that not only did God save and deliver me and set me free, but he saved that drug dealer, and he's my husband tonight, James Bailey. Hallelujah. Hey, it comes by here. Here and yes, it does. Glory.
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0: I've got to take a break real quickly, but I'm getting you ready. I'm trying to set you up for the praise break that's on the horizon. Good gugamugga. As soon as we come back, we're going to give you something to dance about. More of the new Donnie McClurkin show to go right after this.
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5: Good morning, your Detroit Praise Network traffic and weather update. Southbound 275 at Telegraph Road, right two lanes are closed off there, so expect slowdowns. Eastbound 696, we're seeing delays, left two lanes are closed from Orchard Lake Road to past Franklin Road. Your weather forecast for today, hot with more clouds than sun, a high of 91. Tonight, warm with increasing clouds, a thunderstorm in spots with a low of 73. 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An investigation is underway after a deadly officer-involved shooting in Macomb County. Yesterday afternoon, the Macomb County Sheriff's Office received information from Chesterfield Township Police about a suspect wanted on several charges, including assault. The cause of a boat explosion in Macomb County that sent three people to the hospital is being investigated. It happened yesterday afternoon on Lake St. Clair. When emergency crews arrived, several people had to be rescued from the water. An argument between neighbors led to a man being shot in Detroit. Police say two men were arguing yesterday along the 3800 block of Humphrey Street when one of the men allegedly shot the other man. The Clintondale Community Schools Board of Education getting closer to naming a new superintendent. 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I'm Alan Schley. 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

0: Hey, Get Up Mornings with Erica Campbell. I'm Javon in for Erica today. And that was my latest single called Grow, y'all. I love that one. It was such a personal one for me because I've grown through a lot of things. Not just gone through, I've grown through, okay? And my faith walk today is literally, you can't read the label from the inside. You have you ever picked up a bottle, like a Coke or something, at the grocery store, and before you buy it, what's the first thing you do? You read the label, right? And this is the interesting thing, the label can only be read from the outside. Oh, it can only be read from the outside. The bottle has no idea what everyone else sees, and neither do we. And this also blows my mind too. Have you ever realized you've never actually seen yourself? You've seen reflections of yourself, you've seen pictures, you've seen videos, but you've never looked at yourself directly with your own eyes, but everyone else sees you. That really messes me up sometimes, honestly. Like, everybody is already, people have seen me, and I've never really seen what my freckles look like, right? I don't know that unless I look in a mirror. I have to rely on something else. But anyways, but the same is true in life. We're living inside the bottle. We're living inside the storm. We're living inside the trial. We're living inside the chapter. And from where we stand, all we can see is the fuzz on the inside, the bubbles on the inside, the pain, the delay, the disappointment, the unanswered prayers. But we're looking from the inside, but God is looking from the outside. And while we're trying to understand all these things, God sees the entire masterpiece. And I talk about Joseph all the time, because I sometimes say that story trash, because it's just, I don't like it. I don't like it that he go through so. I'm not a fan, because like, really, his brother's gonna sell him to slavery? That boy, and then that boy got taken through there in every act. But anyway, I ain't gonna keep going there. I'm not gonna keep saying that. But anyways, in the pit, he couldn't read the label. As a slave, he couldn't read the label. In prison, he couldn't read the label on from the inside, because every season probably looked like failure from where he was standing. But God had never lost sight of what was written for Joseph's life. Woo! I have to remember that when I'm going through the storm. So can I encourage you today? Just because you can't read the label doesn't mean there isn't one. Just because you can't see the purpose doesn't mean God isn't working with purpose. Just because you can't make sense of the chapter doesn't mean the author has lost the plot. Do it for the plot. That's what we like to say. I really love the people when people say you don't look like what you've been through, because I don't, all right? And I couldn't always read the label, and I'm in the storm, but God has never stopped writing my story. And I just have to believe that. I have to believe that God is literally working it out. Even though I can't see the label, he sees the whole bottle, inside, outside, and I'm trusting him for it. I hope that blessed y'all. It blessed me, man. I had to encourage myself, like Cher Jones Moffat said.
1: You know, the awesome thing about Joseph's story is every account says, but God was with him. But God was with him, which kind of solidifies what you're saying.
0: It talks about
1: how God sees him.
0: But why, Lord? Why Joseph got to go through all that? I don't like all that.
1: Victory at the end.
0: Praise the Lord. God saw the bottle on the outside. All right.
1: Birthday shout out for believe. Coming up there. Right? She like, whatever.
2: She don't believe.
1: I don't like the pit. I don't like the palace. Birthday shout outs up next. Don't Get Up Mornings with Erica Campbell.
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0: it? 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
12: Good morning. Your Detroit Praise Network traffic and weather update. On the roadways, we're looking pretty good out there. We're seeing light to moderate traffic flows on your area roadways. Construction slowdowns. Left two lanes are closed westbound the Jeffries at 275. We're seeing delays with left lane closures westbound 94 between Harper Avenue and Little Mac. It is a slow go eastbound 696 from Orchard Lake Road to past Franklin Road. Your weather forecast for today, hot with more clouds than sun, a high of 91. Tonight, warm with increasing clouds, a thunderstorm in spots, low of 73. Tomorrow, a few showers and thunderstorms, high of 79. In the news, the cause of a boat explosion in Macomb County that sent three people to the hospital is being investigated. This happened yesterday afternoon on Lake St. Clair. When emergency crews arrived, several people had to be rescued from the water. An argument between neighbors led to a man being shot in Detroit. Police say two men were arguing yesterday along the 3800 block of Humphrey Street when one of the men allegedly shot the other man. The Clintondale Community Schools Board of Education is getting closer to naming a new superintendent. The board has narrowed the search to six candidates who will be interviewed next Tuesday and Wednesday. Today is the last day for visitors to participate in naming the Detroit Zoo's new baby gorilla. The female gorilla was born on July 12th. I'm Alan Schley. More of Get Up Mornings with Erica Campbell next on the Detroit Praise Network.
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0: quick.
1: Hey, hey, that's the small, that's the medium, yep. And here's the large.
0: Give me that large one more time.
1: Here's the large.
0: And then let me get that small.
1: Here's the small.
0: And close them out with the medium.
1: And here's the medium.
0: Man, who's on the phone?
2: Good morning, Get Up Church. My name is Jessica from the great city of Hattiesburg, Mississippi. I would like to give a happy birthday shout out to my youngest grandson. He'll be 1 year. He turned 1 year old today down in the Houston, Texas area. Michael Elijah Baldwin. I thank God for him. He's such a wonderful baby, the eighth of my grandchildren. Happy birthday, Michael. Love you, Grandma. Love you. And thank you, Get Up Church. Happy birthday to all that have a birthday on today and throughout this month. God bless you all. Love you guys. But God love you even more. Blessings.
3: Good morning. This is Philip Frazier calling from the nation's capital on this fantastic, faithful Friday. My birthday shout-outs are for the following. A happy belated birthday to a sister in ministry at the Kentucky Baptist Church of mine, Jennifer Joyner, who celebrated her birthday on yesterday, July 30th, and to my cousin, Ernest Earl Strowman of Palm Springs, California, who is celebrating his birthday today, July 31st. Happy birthday, one and all. God loves you, and so do I. Wish you many, many more.
4: Joyful, joyful. Good morning, everybody. This is Vanita Berger calling from Huntersville, North Carolina. And I'm calling to say happy birthday to my cousin, Alicia Berger. And if you're celebrating your birthday on tomorrow, August the 1st, you will be celebrating it with my niece, Janiyah Berger. Ladies, I love you, and blessings on blessings to you. But God loves you more. And everybody in the Get Up Church, have a great and blessed day.
5: Great Verizon. Yes, my name is Shirley Prince. I'm from Washington, D.C. area. And I'd like to give a shout out to happy belated heavenly birthday to my best friend, Brenda Selena Hartley, and my brother-in-law, James Rowland. God bless you all and have a great weekend on purpose.
6: Okay, my name is Lakeisha Travers, and I'm calling from St. Stephen, South Carolina. And my son's birthday is tomorrow. His name is Antonio Devontae Dees. He'll be 29 tomorrow. My first cousin, Roger Addison, his birthday is on the 9th of next month also. And everybody who's celebrating the month of August, happy birthday. Wish them many more. Love always.
7: Sure. Good morning. This is Patricia Anthony, and I am calling from Columbia, South Carolina. And I would like to give a birthday shout out first to myself. It was July the 9th. Then to my daughter. She was Patrice Anthony, July the 18th. And today, it is my oldest sister, Mary Johnson, who is also our family matriarch, on the 31st. This is her birthday. And happy birthday to all the people whose birthday is in the month of July. Thank you and be blessed.
8: My name is Chiquita Clark, and I'm calling from Macon, Georgia, and I'm giving my birthday shout-out to my bestie friend, Felicia Tuff. Her birthday was on yesterday. We call each other N.E. from Northeast High School. We've been the bestest friends since the age of 9 years old. She turned 52 years old on yesterday. Happy birthday, bestie. I love you. I know you had a good time on yesterday. I thank God for you, and God bless you. I love you, girl. Happy birthday.
9: Good morning. Rose Burrell. I'm calling from Richmond, Virginia. And my shout-out is for two. My grandson, Kyrie, on the 24th, he turned 16. And my beautiful granddaughter, Talise, her birthday is today. And she turned 17 today. It's always a blessing to hear each and every one of you today, every day. God bless you all.
10: Lachelle Hackett, and calling from Akron, Ohio. I'd like to give a birthday shout-out to my son, Azio. He'll be 25 on Sunday, and I'd like to give him just a blessed and happy birthday shout-out. And make sure you have a blessed and happy weekend. Mommy loves you. God bless.
0: Birthdays are the best. I'm a birthday guy. Happy birthday to everybody who called this morning. Love y'all.
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17: Another ad for Haley Stevens. 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
17: 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Lying about endorsements, lying about her opponent. She is even pretending that Obama endorsed her. He's not with Haley.
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22: Good morning. Your Detroit Praise Network traffic and weather update. Expect light to moderate traffic right now as you make your way southbound 275 from 96 to 94, looking at a 10-minute drive there. Northbound 275 from 94 to 96, moving along there close to posted speeds. Eastbound 696 between Telegraph and 94. No major delays to report. Your weather forecast for today, hot with more clouds than sun, a high of 91. Tonight, warm with increasing clouds, a thunderstorm in spots, low of 73. In the news, a man wanted in connection with an alleged assault was shot and killed by police in Macomb County Thursday. Police say the suspect backed into a motorcycle, fled officers, and later stopped before getting out of his vehicle armed with a weapon. A Michigan man serving three life sentences for murder has died in prison. State corrections officials say 47-year-old Patrick Sailpack was found unresponsive Wednesday at Baraga Correctional Facility and was later pronounced dead at the hospital. Michigan Attorney General Dana Nessel suing a nursing home company accused of taking more than $100 million in Medicaid reimbursements while failing to adequately staff its facilities. Planned Parenthood has closed health centers in Lansing, Livonia, and Warren as part of a statewide restructuring. I'm Alan Schley. More of Get Up Mornings with Erica Campbell next on the Detroit Praise Network.
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7: 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Your Detroit Praise Network traffic and weather update. An accident blocks your right lane northbound 75 at Fort Street Schaefer. Expect slowdowns in the area. Earlier crash in the cleanup northbound the Lodge at 10 Mile Road should be out of your way shortly. Watch for left lane closures and slowdowns westbound 94 between Harper Avenue and Little Mac. Eastbound 696 left 2 lanes closed from Orchard Lake Road to past Franklin Road. Your weather forecast for today, hot with more clouds than sun, a high of 91. Tonight, warm with increasing clouds, a thunderstorm in spots, low of 73. In the news, the cause of a boat explosion in Macomb County that sent 3 people to the hospital is being investigated. It happened yesterday afternoon on Lake St. Clair when emergency crews arrived. Several people had to be rescued from the water. An investigation underway after a deadly officer-involved shooting in Macomb County yesterday afternoon. The Macomb County Sheriff's Office received information from Chesterfield Township Police about a suspect wanted on several charges, including assault. An argument between neighbors led to a man being shot in Detroit. Police say 2 men were arguing yesterday along the 3800 block of Humphrey Street when one of the men allegedly shot the other man. Questions about youth or high school sports? 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
10: Another ad for Haley Stevens. 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
11: Really?
10: 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Lying about endorsements, lying about her opponent. She is even pretending that Obama endorsed her. He's not with Haley.
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13: Good morning. Your Detroit Praise Network traffic and weather update. An accident in the cleanup northbound 75 at Fort Street Schaefer. Traffic is stop and go from Outer Drive. Watch for a stalled vehicle in St. Clair Shores, westbound 94 at 8 Mile Road. Your right lane blocked off there. And construction work slowing you down. Left two lanes are closed westbound to Jeffries at 275. Your weather forecast for today, hot with more clouds than sun, a high of 91. Tonight, warm with increasing clouds, a thunderstorm in spots, low of 73. I'm Alan Schley on the Detroit Praise Network, home of Get Up Mornings with Erica Campbell.
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1: Ah, Shams al-Din.
0: But first, give an honor to God, who's ahead of my life. I like to say I'm glad to be in the house of the Lord. One more time, Elder Neural. Because he brought me from a mighty, mighty long way. Sister, cousin Angie, I could have been dead, sleeping in a grave, but God is good.
1: All the time. God is good.
0: All right, y'all. This gun now. Easy on the tambourines, because this is about you. Ladies and gentlemen, it's very hard, but don't just throw them, no.
1: Right. Did you hear me throw it?
2: I'm gonna
1: get the baby one, the little one.
0: Get the little one.
1: You hear that?
0: Ladies and gentlemen, this is for Jay Vaughn. Jay Vaughn is a pretty young lady with angel kisses. She's very smart.
1: She
0: handles all her business. She has her stuff together. She writes. She creates.
1: Yep.
0: She is longing for a soulmate. Okay.
1: Longing, though.
0: She needs
1: don't
0: a partner. Longing is strong.
1: That's
0: longing
1: really
0: strong.
1: Longing.
0: Okay. Okay. She ain't longing, but I would like her to be happier with a dude, but it's qualifications.
1: Mm-hmm.
0: Can't be sorry.
1: No.
0: You can't be married.
1: Please, no.
0: You can't be divorced and working on and separated. We don't want none of that.
1: We want
0: you to love the Lord in your own unique way.
1: Yes,
0: but
1: Lord.
0: Above all that, we want you to love her. We want you to treat her like the queen she is.
1: We want
0: you to be all with the sparkle in your eye when you look at her. We want her to be treated like a lady. And if none of that happens, guess what?
1: What? You gonna beat him up?
0: Kick rocks. Nah, she just gonna be still awesome single Jay by herself. Now look, somebody in that car right now saying, well, what's her information? Hold on, her real number is 323. Okay. You can hit her at Jay Vaughn at JAIVAUGHN. You can say, ain't you all right? If you DMing her about this joys and concerns, DM me at 2 trillion and be like, what's up with your girl?
1: What's up with you?
0: Yes. You get to say, ain't you all right? But if you like me and you know, with a dude, without a dude, she's still going to be awesome. She's still going to be amazing. She's still going to be sweet. And we both screaming, ain't you all right?
3: Got you. Matchmaking and things.
1: Look at that, Chuck Willery.
0: Good people be asking me, and I'm like, my friends is comedians and kind of liars, and I don't want nobody who I really like say, why you set me up with that dude?
1: Right.
0: I wouldn't be able to. I would hate myself for that, so I just stay out of it. But for Jay, I'm making an exception.
1: Thank you. I appreciate that.
3: You're so awesome, Jay.
1: I love y'all so much. I love it. But I'm not longing now. Don't make me sound desperate.
0: Longing was strong.
3: No.
0: He'll make
1: I don't mind.
0: Grow up.
3: Vintage Vault is coming up in the next hour. I'll get up mornings with Erica Campbell.
1: Oh, man.
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12: Good morning. Your Detroit Praise Network traffic and weather update. It is a slow go northbound 75 between Dearborn Street and Springwell Street. Roadwork has your left lane closed westbound 94 between Harper Avenue and Little Mac. Left two lanes are closed eastbound 696, a slow go from Orchard Lake Road to past Franklin Road. Your weather forecast for today, hot with more clouds than sun, a high of 91. Tonight, warm with increasing clouds, a thunderstorm in spots with a low of 73. In the news, the cause of a boat explosion in Macomb County that sent three people to the hospital is being investigated. This happened yesterday afternoon on Lake St. Clair when emergency crews arrived. Several people had to be rescued from the water. An argument between neighbors led to a man being shot in Detroit. Police say two men were arguing yesterday along the 3800 block of Humphrey Street when one of the men allegedly shot the other man. The Clintondale Community Schools Board of Education getting closer to naming a new superintendent. The board has narrowed the search to six candidates who will be interviewed next Tuesday and Wednesday. Today is the last day for visitors to participate in naming the Detroit Zoo's new baby gorilla. The female gorilla was born on July 12th. I'm Ashley. More of Get Up Mornings with Erica Campbell next on the Detroit Praise Network.
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15: Good morning. Your Detroit Praise Network traffic and weather update. Disabled vehicle in the cleanup northbound 75 at Springwell Street. It's a slow go westbound M59 between Rochester Road and Crooks Road. Westbound to Jeffries at 275, a slow go there. Your weather forecast for today, hot with more clouds than sun, a high of 91. Tonight, warm with increasing clouds, a thunderstorm in spots with a low of 73. 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An investigation is underway after a deadly officer-involved shooting in Macomb County yesterday afternoon. The

0: Macomb County Sheriff's Office received information from Chesterfield Township Police about a suspect wanted on several charges, including assault. The cause of a boat explosion in Macomb County that sent three people to the hospital is being investigated. This happened yesterday afternoon on Lake St. Clair. When emergency crews arrived, several people had to be rescued from the water. The Clintondale Community Schools Board of Education is getting closer to naming a new superintendent. The board has narrowed the search to six candidates who will be interviewed next Tuesday and Wednesday. Today is the last day for visitors to participate in naming the Detroit Zoo's new baby gorilla. The gorilla was born July 12th. The Crohn's and Colitis Foundation has led inflammatory bowel disease research and care for over 50 years. Learn more at crohnscolitisfoundation.org. I'm Alan Schley. More of Get Up Mornings with Erica Campbell next on the Detroit Praise Network.
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0: Roadwork slowing you down as you make your way eastbound. 696 from Orchard Lake Road to past Franklin Road. Traffic is slow. Left two lanes are closed off there. We're seeing delays as you make your way westbound. 696 at 75. Westbound 94, left lane closures between Harper Avenue and Little Mac. Westbound the Jeffries at 275, a slow go there. Your weather forecast for today, hot with more clouds than sun, a high of 91. Tonight, warm with increasing clouds, a thunderstorm in spots, low of 73. 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
3: Good morning. This is Brother Lonzo Love calling from Atlanta, Georgia. Good morning, First Lady Erica Cameron. What up, Dogrin? Yes, I'm calling on behalf of Shiloh Missionary Baptist Church at 1150 Westview Drive on the west end of Atlanta, also known as Ashview Heights. Yes, I'm in the mission ministry, bereavement ministry. I co-chair the brotherhood ministry, and I also sing in the music ministry, both choirs. Yes, Shiloh Missionary Baptist Church, where my pastor, my teacher, my shepherd is Reverend, the pastor, Philip R.A. Spann. Yes, Pastor Philip R.A. Spann, a place where you can come to Shiloh and get the word and get the truth. Yes, our Sunday school starts at 8:30 every Sunday morning, and our morning service starts at 10 a.m. Yes, Shiloh Missionary Baptist Church, 1150 Westview Drive, Atlanta, Georgia, under the leadership of Pastor Philip R.A. Spann. Yes, this is Brother Lonzo Love. Don't meet me there, beat me there. It's a blessed day. Have a blessed day.
4: Yes, my name is Ruby, and I'm calling from Charlotte, North Carolina. I went to a meeting one night, and my heart wasn't right, but something got a hold of me, and that something happened at the Temple of Refuge, Church of the Living God, where my pastor is, the best and the baddest pastor this side of glory. He is Chief Apostle Dr. N.J. Dunlap. We are located at 42 West Point Street in Roanoke, Alabama, also 228 Western House Boulevard in Charlotte, North Carolina, where our motto is, our services are like the Dairy Queen. 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
5: My name is Charles Washington, calling from Columbus, Ohio. I am shouting out the First Thessalonian Missionary Baptist Church, where I serve as one of the associate ministers. I'm also a Sunday school teacher, and our pastor is the illustrious Pastor Clifford Ballard Sr. We love him. We have a great church family. We love to see you there. The address is 30 Oberlin Avenue, Dayton, Ohio. Come one, come all. You will not regret coming and fellowshipping with us.
6: Hi, my name is Shannon. I'm calling from Baltimore, Maryland, and I want to shout out my church, Uproar Church in Owings Mills, Maryland, where our mission is to love God, love all people, and to cause an uproar until His kingdom comes. And you can check us out on YouTube at Uproar Church if you can't make it inside the building. But I love my church. I love Uproar. We're about servitude and loving God's people.
7: Hello, this is Angela Taylor. I am calling from Cincinnati, Ohio. And the name of my church is New Prospect Baptist Church, 1580 Summit Road. And my pastor is Damian Lynch III. And Lady Regina is our first lady. And I am a facilitator on the prayer call ministry. And my prayer today is for the Get Up Church. I pray that God continue to bless each and every one of you and your family. Love you.
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9: My name is Shirley Prince. I'm calling from Washington, D.C. area, and my church is Mount Enon. I'm shouting out to Mount Enon Baptist Church. My pastor's name is Delman Cope, and I am the minister as a shelter bus driver.
0: See, I told you, Cheryl, they love it. They go hard for their churches.
2: They
0: Let's
2: do.
0: Go. Let's go.
2: I love that.
0: Parking lot ministry in this thing.
10: Oh, period. In this
2: thing.
0: You got to be happy when you're in parking lot ministry. They have you out in all that weather with fluorescent vest
2: orange
0: and a walkie-talkie.
2: Yeah, that's a gift to serve right there.
0: You
2: right?
0: Tell people go left and they want to go right, and you got to smile and go wherever you want to go. Parking lot ministry in this thing.
10: Love you.
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17: Good morning. Your Detroit Praise Network traffic and weather update. Expect delays as you make your way eastbound 696 from Orchard Lake Road to past Franklin Road with your left two lanes blocked. Left lane is closed westbound 94 between Harper Avenue and Little Mac. Westbound to Jeffries at 275. Two lanes closed off there. Your weather forecast for today, hot with more clouds than sun, a high of 91. Tonight, warm with increasing clouds, a thunderstorm in spots, low of 73. Tomorrow, a few showers and thunderstorms, high of 79. In the news, a Michigan man serving three life sentences for murder has died in prison. State correction officials say 47-year-old Patrick Selipak was found unresponsive Wednesday at Baraga Correctional Facility and was later pronounced dead at the hospital. A man wanted in connection with an alleged assault was shot and killed by police in Macomb County Thursday. Police say the suspect backed into a motorcycle, fled officers, and later stopped before getting out of his vehicle armed with a weapon. The cause of a boat explosion in Macomb County that sent three people to the hospital being investigated. It happened yesterday afternoon on Lake St. Clair. When emergency crews arrived, several people had to be rescued from the water. An argument between neighbors led to a man being shot in Detroit. Police say two men were arguing yesterday along the 3800 block of Humphrey Street when one of the men allegedly shot the other man. Today is the last day for visitors to participate in naming the Detroit Zoo's new baby gorilla. I'm Ashley. More of Get Up Mornings with Erica Campbell next on the Detroit Praise Network.
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23: 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A mom.
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22: We
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25: Just like you should.
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20: If you see something suspicious, say something to local authorities.
26: If you're talking, they will hear you. Every single time.
27: Get killed.
28: Yeah, well, Kyle's not here.
27: How come?
28: Kicked off the team. Didn't Tim tell you? Kyle and some other kids got caught drinking beer in the park a couple of nights ago.
27: Really?
28: Yeah. Zero tolerance. He's out for the season.
27: Come on, it's a first offense, right?
28: That we know of. But why should that matter? He knew not to drink. I've made it clear to Matt, that's what we expect from him. What have you said to Tim?
27: Nothing really. You know, a lot of kids try it at this age, so...
28: Yeah, well, a lot of kids don't try it, too. I'm not saying that Matt's going to be this perfect kid, but if I don't tell him what we expect and why he shouldn't drink, how's he going to know?
27: You think kids that age really listen?
28: They never admit it, Bill, but they hear more than you think.
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2: It's Get Up Mornings with Erica Campbell, and we're in the final hour. Oh, my goodness. 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Hey, girl.
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2: 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All right, Griff, what you got?
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2: Awesome. Coming up this hour, 11 minutes after the hour, we're introducing new music from Bruce Robinson. His new song is called Sunday Morning Praise. Also, I'll have the trending topics, and Joy Taylor will have the Daily Play. And Jay, we got some great music coming up too, right?
3: Yes, we do. Nia Allen, Travis Green, and Jacalyn Carr. But right now, here's Daryl Walls with Able on Get Up Mornings with Erica Campbell.

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16: I'm Heather Pasco with your Detroit Praise Network traffic and weather. The Rocket Classic PGA Tournament is getting underway at the Detroit Golf Club. Plan for some heavier traffic in and around that area. Also, be aware of the construction on the Jefferies westbound between Levan and 275. Your two left lanes are blocked by construction through early October. Your forecast today is for some sunshine early, a few clouds this afternoon, and a high of 90. I'm Heather Pasco on the Detroit Praise Network.
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1: Good morning. I'm Heather Pasco with your Detroit Praise Network traffic and weather. Things have been pretty quiet on the main roads and freeways today. We've got plenty of construction out there, but no big backups. Right now, 275 southbound M14 to 94. That is just a 10-minute drive. 696 westbound 75 to 275 will take 15 minutes. Your forecast today is for mostly sunny skies with a high of 90. Some clouds tonight, a low of 72. And clouds tomorrow with occasional rain in the afternoon and a high of 77. Now, here is the latest news. The cause of a boat explosion in Macomb County that sent three people to the hospital is being investigated. It happened yesterday afternoon on Lake St. Clair. When emergency crews arrived, several people had to be rescued from the water. There's no word on the extent of the injuries of the victims who were sent to the hospital. Police say no foul play is suspected. An argument between neighbors led to a man being shot in Detroit. Police say two men were arguing yesterday along the 3800 block of Humphrey Street when one of the men allegedly shot the other. The 29-year-old victim was rushed to an area hospital and is said to be in stable condition. The alleged shooter was reportedly taken into custody, but later released. I'm Heather Pasco on the Detroit Praise Network, home of Get Up Mornings with Erica Campbell.
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0: and we've had a great 2 days with our girl Jay Vaughn.
1: I love it here.
0: Yay. I love that you've got new music, new music grow and then get better with Q Parker. You're doing the thing, sis. Your socials look so good.
1: Thank you.
0: Keep dressing and all that. I can't wait to see you at the Hellers. Can't wait to see you at the Stellars to hug your neck.
1: I have my fits. I got my fits ready.
0: I know you do. What'd you love about the show today?
1: Man, I love all of it. I always love hanging out with y'all and clowning. Thank y'all for allowing me to be me, you know, all the crazy, the fun, and also the deep and spiritual. And so, always, I'm glad I brought all three of my tambourines again today. And it's a great way to close out the week. But, I really did enjoy my Jay talk. It really was from my heart because it was something that convicted me to celebrate, celebrate our wins, you know, like remember the things like the children of Israel. Like I said, the children of Israel collected their stones and built an altar with that to say, God, thank you for what you've already done. Even though I'm still excited about what you're going to do, I'm grateful for what you've done. So I've had a good time, and being able to share that was really important to me.
0: I love it. I love it. What about you, Griff?
2: I'm standing on what I said. I'm getting Jay a dude from our Georgia Concerns. And he gonna be proper, and she gonna be very proud to post them, and not just his feet and his knees when they on the beach.
0: Feet and the knees. That's so funny.
1: The faceless fella.
0: Right. Dietrich Haddon took us back down memory lane with the Vintage Vault. Pastor Mike Jr.'s fresh word was good today. I just love the show. All right, Jay, close us out with prayer.
1: Oh, man, God, thank you so much for this Friday. Thank you for bringing us to the end of another great week, God. We thank you for your protection, your provision. Thank you for helping us win already. Thank you for your presence throughout the day and throughout the weekend. Give us the strength to finish this day strong. Finish it well. Help me lay down all of my worries. Lay it at those feet that I might post on Instagram or not. But God, guide myself. Bless our family and our friends. And thank you so much for this Get Up family. Keep us protected. In Jesus' name, amen.
0: Amen. Be sure to join us on Monday. Erica will be back in the big chair, all refreshed and lovey-dovey and things. So we're looking forward to that. And don't forget to join us. We'll be faith walking.
1: Love talking.
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2: Bye, you guys. Love you, Mama.
0: Bye, Lily.
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0: Thank you, Jay.
1: You're welcome. Get up.
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12: 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It's Haley Stevens, and Haley's not standing alone. 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

0: Friday. It's your boy Kim Rowe, filling in for my girl Miss Randy Miles today. So please do not adjust your dials. I'll be here with you at 3 o'clock. 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The Edge Mixdown is coming to close out our work week, and also I'm going to let you know how you can score tickets to the Motor City All White Gospel Fest going down August 9th at the Aretha. 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

0: He's on the way from Tasha Paige Lockhart right here. We're on the Detroit Praise Network. Hey, it's Kimbro filling in for my girl, Randy Miles. And listen, we have your tickets to the Motor City All-White Gospel Fest going down August 9th at the Aretha. 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
16: He cannot fail. Say it again. Tell him there is no failure. Say it like you believe it. There is no failure in God. Listen. Wish you could see yourself in the future.

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0: Hallelujah. 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
1: Someone you love.
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1: No, this will not be
0: for you.
1: For you.
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0: Hello, God, from Tamela Mann, featuring Kirk Franklin and Wyclef Jean right here. We're on the Dujour Praise Network. Hey, it's Kim Roflin with my girl Randy Miles today. And listen, look up in the sky. Is it a bird? Is it a plane? Is it Amazon? Oh, no. It's DoorDash. So DoorDash has unveiled its DoorDash Air program. And listen, they're going to be having drones drop off your food, y'all. It's coming. Like, the future is here. So DoorDash is building its own drone aircraft and supporting infrastructure for the newly unveiled service. And although it's not announced a timeline for full commercial deployment, but it will be coming very, very soon. I don't know how I feel about it, because I feel like my food already runs kind of cold with a regular driver. So now you're going to be flying my food in the elements and everything like that. So ain't no telling how I'm going to get it when I get it. Listen, in the meantime, between times, your request from Maverick City Music. Let's see who else got coming up. Keandra Lockhart and Ty Trivet. It's all coming up next. Stay locked in. You listen to the Dujour Praise Network.
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12: On August 4th, it's time to vote for someone who'll make a difference for us. 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
1: 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I know you're able.

0: Jabari Johnson right here on the Detroit Praise Network. Hey, it's Kimbrough filling in for my girl Randy Miles. 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
10: 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Lying about endorsements, lying about her opponent. She is even pretending that Obama endorsed her. He's not with Haley.
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0: the wilderness, out of the valley, out of the storm, out of the grave. You won't repeat a battle. You won't repeat a battle. But he already, already won. Go, go, go, go to sleep. He already broke through. He did it, did it. A breakthrough.
1: To Kaylin Carr right here on the Detroit Praise Network. That's one of my favorites from her, History Breakthrough. Listen, some news just hit my desk. So John Legend will portray the legendary Harry Belafonte in the upcoming South African music drama, The Road Home. Now, The Road Home centers around musician Paul Simon during his 1986 Graceland album tour, where he toured South Africa during the apartheid. Now, a lot of people didn't know their history. Harry Belafonte was like an advisor to Paul Simon, but listen, it's going to be good. It's an all-star cast. Cynthia Vero from the Wicked series, she's going to be there as well. For more details, you can head over to DetroitPraiseNetwork.com. 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
5: 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Lying about endorsements, lying about her opponent. She is even pretending that Obama endorsed her. He's not with Haley.
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He cannot fail. 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

0: Isabelle Davis right here on the Detroit Praise Network. Stick around. 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
12: On August 4th, it's time to vote for someone who'll make a difference for us. 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

0: He's on the way from Tyson Page Lockhart right here on the Detroit Praise Network. You know what else is also on the way? That is Mixdown to close out our work week. DJ Intangibles, he is here. He is ready. 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
4: 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Her ads are everywhere. I have never seen her in our community.
5: Yeah, I only hear from her during elections.
4: And she's trying to buy our votes with 50 million MAGA dollars on misleading ads. And she's stretching the facts about Abdul.
5: Really?
4: That's what the Detroit Free Press says. Lying about endorsements, lying about her opponent. She is even pretending that Obama endorsed her. He's not with Haley.
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0: 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Of course, I am playing the top 15 inspirational hits in the country, and we're going to find out who's got the number one song this week. So join me right here on the Spirit Top 15.
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made by him, and without him there was not anything made that was made. He is the Alpha and the Omega, the beginning and the end. Lift up your voice and acknowledge the King.

0: Now that's how you end your work week. The Edge Mixdown right here on the Detroit Praise Network. Well, good people, that is my time. I'm about to get up out of here. My brother Willie Moore Jr. is up next. I'll be right back here Monday filling in for my girl, Miss Randy Miles again. You'll be here as well. Till next time, love on yourselves. My name is Kimbrough, and now you know. I'll catch you next time. Peace.
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1: Hey.
0: That is gospel music.
2: Yes, he did. He 10X'd it.
0: Mama, that just means he gave me double for my trouble.
2: Yeah, or as Kerry said, tenfold.
0: Yeah, he gave me tenfold for my blessing. Come on, somebody. It's in there. Yes, Lord.
2: All right.
0: Hey, you on the line with Willie Moore Jr. Church Check-In Edition. What's your name? Where you calling from?
3: Yes, yes. This is the Prince at the Prayer.
0: Hey.
3: I'm calling from Richmond, Virginia.
2: Okay.
3: And I want to shout out my church, Speaking Spirit Ministry.
0: Hey.
3: But we are the home of the Hope Giver. And we are loving, serving, and growing God's people. Shout out to Pastor Wyatt and Pastor Inga Wyatt.
2: I'm going.
0: That's my church. You've been already.
2: I know, but that's the way I want the invite. The invite got to have that type of energy.
0: Yeah, shout out to my mentor, Fred Wyatt. I love you, man. You on the line with Willie Moore. What's your name? Where you calling from?
4: My name is Michelle, and I am calling from Waldorf, Maryland.
0: Uh-huh.
4: And I attend Evangel Cathedral in Upper Marlboro.
0: Good. Thank you so much for checking in. You're on the line with Willie Moore. What's your name? Where you calling from?
5: Hi. My name is Trudy, and I am in Raleigh, North Carolina. And I wanted to shout out my church, the Rock Church Raleigh, Pastors Corey and Archer Butler.
0: Thank you so much for checking in. Miss Trudy, you seeing somebody? Because you sound so amazing. Miss Trudy gone, eh?
2: Yeah, she gone.
0: I was about to hook Miss Trudy up on this phone. And I was going to call that man from Phoenix.
2: Okay.
0: And say, Miss Trudy, I got a guy. He a retired veteran. Miss Trudy gone.
2: So we gonna do the church check in or the church hookup?
0: Church hookup.
2: Oh God.
0: Look up and get hooked up.
2: Look up and get hooked up.
0: Come on, somebody.
2: On the Willie Moore Jr. Show.
0: Yes, Lord. Somebody in my inbox right now saying, do it, Willie. I've been waiting for a good godly man. Hallelujah.
2: Right.
0: Family, listen, when we come back, I got a special guest that you do not want to miss. Stick around. It's the Willie Moore Jr. Show. Flat out.
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9: Good afternoon. Expect to find delays on the road if you're in Oakland County headed I-75 southbound. An accident has been reported on the right shoulder after 11 mile. In Wayne County, I-75 southbound, you'll find another accident along the right shoulder at 8 mile. And northbound I-75, there's a crash that's on the left shoulder after 8 mile, causing a few delays. In Plymouth Township, if you're traveling westbound M14, look for another accident along the right shoulder after Beck Road. Those traveling northbound on the Southfield Freeway, the traffic starts to slow down between Ford Road and Joy Road. It's about a 3 to 4 minute delay. I'm Lorenzo Ware. More of the Willie Moore Jr. Show next on the Detroit Praise Network.
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14: 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Lying about endorsements, lying about her opponent. 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
0: Tune in Tad to be hanging out with you. Shout out to all of the people who checked in and did the church check-in. I want to show major love to my pastor of Word of Faith Family Cathedral, Bishop Bronner. Major love to you. We love you to life. Shout out to all my people who are over at Word of Faith. And can I show love to my St. Louis pastor? Major love to Dr. F. James Clark over at Shalom Church, City of Peace. Family, listen, I want to start this hour off by playing just a little bit of the Clark Sisters. And let me tell you why, because when we come back, I get the esteemed privilege to hang out with gospel music royalty, the one and only Dorinda Clark Cole. It's going to be hanging out with us. Stick around. It's the Willie Moe Jr. Show.

0: It's Haley Stevens, and Haley's not standing alone. Governor Whitmer is behind her. Jim Clyburn is behind her. And the Congressional Black Caucus have all endorsed Haley because she's been delivering for us. 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She's standing up to Big Pharma to bring down our medicine prices. And Haley Stevens knows working families need somebody fighting for them in Washington, not for the lobbyists and billionaires. 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
1: Good afternoon. Expect to find some delays in Wayne County I-94 westbound. There's construction in the left lane between Greenfield and Wayne Road that will go on through early November. If you're on I-96 headed eastbound in the local lanes, look for a crash that's on the exit ramp to the Southfield Freeway. If you're on the Southfield Freeway headed northbound, there's some stop-and-go delays between Ford Road and Joy Road. In Plymouth Township, westbound M14, the right lane under construction through early October between 275 and Telegraph Road. I'm Lorenzo Ware. More of the Willie Moore Jr. Show next on the Detroit Praise Network.
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9: Just mash the button, dude.
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9: 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Because a lot of times we let these weeks go by without telling God thank you, because we never look back, okay? 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But I want to start this hour off by reminding you that sometimes it's okay to be peaceful, and in other times, this means war. Here's Charles Jenkins right here on the Willie Moe Jr. Show. Flat out.

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4: 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Expect some delays. I-94 westbound. There is an accident blocking the left lane after I-96. Those headed northbound on the Southfield Freeway, look for another crash blocking the left lane at Warren. If you're on I-94 headed westbound, you'll find some delays due to another accident blocking the left lane after I-96. Look for some construction eastbound I-94. You'll find it in the two right lanes between Wyoming and Livernois through Sunday, 5 a.m.
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0: working on me. Takardi Cortez, Working on Me, right here on the Willie Mo Jr. Show. Family, there is a leak in the White's building, and he said he's not going to move.
1: So crazy.
0: That's what I heard.
1: Yeah, man.
0: Early in the week, the White had, like, you know, a little leakage in one in some of his plumbing. He was like, "Yeah, man, man, we can fix that. You ain't got to move.
1: Yeah, no, I'm
0: you
1: good.
0: Ain't got to move.
1: I'm good.
0: Hallelujah.
1: Yeah,
0: family. Listen, reflections of the week is my reflection of the week is just all of the people who checked in doing Trust God Tuesday. There were so many people that were trusting God for healing. Others were trusting God for jobs. Others were trusting God for different relationships. Somebody called in. They want an H and an H, a husband and a home. So I really all enjoyed that. And so here's the thing on Trust God Tuesday. I was so encouraged by people being transparent, but I also was really encouraged by Thank God Thursday when people were grateful. And I just want to do a little bit of TNT, a little Trust God and a little Thank God every single day.
1: Yeah.
0: I think that's a perfect ingredient for you to move to the next level mentally, physically, spiritually in your life by trusting God and thanking God at the same time. So if you're trusting God for healing, you're thanking God that you're still alive. If you're trusting God for money, you're thanking God by being faithful over the little so he can make you rule over much. You're trusting God for a husband, you thank God that you have a home, that you're not bringing people in and out, because when your husband comes, you don't want so much residue of other people running in and out. What I'm saying is, if you add a little TNT, a little trust, and a little thank,
1: hey,
0: I just believe by faith, God can show up. And he can do what he wants to do.
1: So TNT.
0: Yeah, TNT. Come on, somebody.
1: It's explosive.
0: Yes, indeed. Be the bomb. Come
1: beep,
0: on,
1: beep,
0: somebody.
1: Beep, beep, beep.
0: Yes, Lord. Family, listen, when we come back, you'll get an opportunity to hang out with the one and only Sybil Wilkes. Next hour, it's time for the praise break. I love Fridays, all right? It's the Willie Mo Jr. Show. Flat out.
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0: It's Sybil Wilkes with What We Need to Know. A major diplomatic proposal to disarm Palestinian militant groups in Gaza has been revealed by the president. Writing on his social media, President Trump outlined a 15-point agreement negotiated in Egypt calling for the complete decommissioning of all heavy and light weapons held by Hamas over 6 to 8 months. Under this framework, Hamas members would receive amnesty and remain in Gaza, though Israeli officials expressed concern the group seeks a tactical reprieve. In space news, a 5-ton piece of American space debris is on a direct collision course with the moon. Astronomer Bill Gray confirmed the upper stage of a discarded SpaceX Falcon 9 rocket launched in January of 2025 will slam into the surface of the moon at 5,400 miles per hour on August 5th. Scientists expect the high-speed effect to vaporize the rocket, creating a fresh crater near the Einstein crater on the moon's western edge. In federal court news, jury selection in the death penalty trial of Buffalo supermarket shooter Peyton Gendron has been pushed back. Federal judge announced the jury questioning will now begin October 13th to allow for additional pretrial motions. Gendron is serving a life sentence for the racially motivated 2022 murder of 10 African Americans at a top supermarket in Buffalo. Finally, President Barack Obama is continuing a favorite summertime tradition by sharing his annual reading list as well as his music playlist. The diverse collection of music features over 40 songs spanning hip-hop, R&B, jazz, and rock, showcasing artists from Doechii and SZA to Marvin Gaye, Nina Simone, Earth, Wind, and Fire, and don't forget, A Tribe Called Quest. 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I'm Sybil Wilkes. 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
3: Good afternoon. Look for some delays if you're on I-94 headed westbound. There's a crash blocking the left lane after I-96. It has traffic reaching back to I-75. Eastbound I-96 in Novi, look for another accident. This one is at 696. Back to Wayne County, eastbound I-96 in the express lanes. There's another crash that's on the left shoulder at the Southfield Freeway. If you're traveling northbound Telegraph Road in Detroit, look for an accident at 6 Mile with more than a 5-minute delay, and the traffic from the crash reaches back to Puritan. I'm Lorenzo Ware. More of the Willie Moore Jr. Show next on the Detroit Praise.
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23: If you talk and they will hear you. Every single time.
24: Now we're getting killed.
25: Yeah, well, Kyle's not here.
24: How come?
25: Kicked off the team. Didn't Tim tell you? Kyle and some other kids got caught drinking beer in the park a couple of nights ago.
24: Really?
25: Yeah. Zero tolerance. He's out for the season.
24: Come on, it's a first offense, right?
25: That we know of. 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I've made it clear to Matt, that's what we expect from him. What have you said to Tim?
24: 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You know, a lot of kids try it at this age, so...
25: Yeah, well, a lot of kids don't try it too. 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
25: They never admit it, Bill, but they hear more than you think.
26: 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They hear you. 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
29: That one, I was like, okay. We gonna do it like on Tuesday, we trust God. On Thursday, we thank God. But on Friday, we gonna do a little TNT. We gonna trust Him and we gonna thank Him. So this right here is the TNT mix.
30: It's the bomb.
29: I ain't talking about Trinidad and Tobago, even though I wanna go. But I'm talking about this TNT. And I'm gonna tell you what, there's gonna be a lot of Caribbean rhythms in it. If I have anything to do with it. And we're gonna do it in 5, 4, 3, 2, 1.
30: Let's go.
31: For those of you that think that gospel music has gone too far.

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3: Good afternoon. If you're traveling southbound on the Southfield Freeway, look out for an accident blocking the right lane after I-96. And if you're on I-96 headed eastbound in the express lanes, there is a crash on the left shoulder at the Southfield Freeway. Westbound I-94, look for another accident on the right shoulder after I-96. And eastbound I-96 in Novi, another crash reported at 696. Expect to run into some construction in Plymouth Township. Westbound M14, the right lane under construction between 275 and Beck Road, scheduled to last through early October. I'm Lorenzo Ware. More of the Willie Moore Jr. Show next on the Detroit Pray.
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4: 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Lying about endorsements, lying about her opponent. 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